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Hoosier Daddy takes the stage at 6, Old Crow Medicine Show at 7:30, then at 9:15 that evening, it's the highlight.

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Tennessee River Jam is back. Rocking downtown Paris, Tennessee, Saturday, June 6th. The party kicks off at 4 o'clock that day with a live performance from the winner of this year's Froggy Land Idol. Hoosier Daddy takes the stage at 6, Old Crow Medicine Show at 7:30, then at 9:15 that evening. It's the highly anticipated

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0: Tennessee River Jam is back. 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
3: My big old what?
1: Baby, no, I meant your rhino legs. Oh, Lord. No, that's not what I meant neither. I meant your ham slams. No, listen to me now. I was talking about your double-decker flapjacks. Oh, Lord, you're going to throw a fit.
4: West Tennessee Pick and Pull, 124 Alamo Highway in Trenton, right there next to Highway 54 Salvage. Now open every day from 7 to 5, with the yard closing at 4:30. 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

the Tennessee River Jam is back. 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The party kicks off at 4 o'clock that day with a live performance from the winner of this year's Froggy Land Idol. 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

The Tennessee River Jam is back. Rocking downtown Paris, Tennessee, Saturday, June 6th. The party kicks off at 4 o'clock that day with a live performance from the winner of this year's Froggy Land Idol. Hoosier Daddy takes the stage at 6, Old Crow Medicine Show at 7:30. Then, at 9:15 that evening, it's the highly

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Tennessee River Jam is back. Rocking downtown Paris, Tennessee, Saturday, June 6th. The party kicks off at 4 o'clock that day with a live performance from the winner of this year's Froggy Land Idol. Hoosier Daddy takes the stage at 6, Old Crow Medicine Show at 7:30. Then at 9:15 that evening, it's the highly anticipated free concert live from downtown Paris, Jamie Johnson. 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

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Rocking downtown Paris, Tennessee, Saturday, June 6th. The party kicks off at 4 o'clock that day with a live performance from the winner of this year's Froggy Land Idol. Hoosier Daddy takes the stage at 6, Old Crow Medicine Show at 7:30, then at 9:15 that evening. It's the highly anticipated free concert live from downtown Paris, Jamie Johnson. 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The Tennessee River Jam featuring Jamie Johnson, Saturday, June 6th in downtown Paris, presented by Henry County Tourism Authority and hosted by Commercial Bank and Trust. 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

Tennessee River Jam is back. Rocking downtown Paris, Tennessee, Saturday, June 6th. The party kicks off at 4 o'clock that day with a live performance from the winner of this year's Froggy Land Idol. Hoosier Daddy takes the stage at 6, Old Crow Medicine Show at 7:30, then at 9:15 that evening, it's the highly

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Tennessee River Jam is back. Rocking downtown Paris, Tennessee, Saturday, June 6th. The party kicks off at 4 o'clock that day with a live performance from the winner of this year's Froggy Land Idol. Hoosier Daddy takes the stage at 6, Old Crow Medicine Show at 7:30, then at 9:15 that evening, it's the highly anticipated free concert live from downtown Paris, Jamie Johnson. 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The Tennessee River Jam featuring Jamie Johnson, Saturday, June 6th in downtown Paris, presented by Henry County Tourism Authority and hosted by Commercial Bank and Trust. 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

Tennessee River Jam is back. 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Hoosier Daddy takes the stage at 6, Old Crow Medicine Show at 7:30. 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
2: Good morning. Here's your Froggyland news update. The McGranken County Sheriff's Office is investigating a fatal crash involving 45-year-old Colleen Dunn of Melbourne. Deputies began searching for her Tuesday afternoon after she was reported missing, and within an hour located her vehicle overturned in a deep ravine off U.S. Highway 45. Preliminary evidence indicates Dunn was involved in a single vehicle accident and left the roadway. She was pronounced dead at the scene. The Murray Ledger and Times reports that 44-year-old Justin Swope of Almo waived his right to a preliminary hearing yesterday in Callaway District Court on charges of third-degree sodomy and two counts of third-degree rape. Special Judge Matt Schalk said the case would be sent to the grand jury after Randall Hutchins recused himself due to a conflict of interest. Swope resigned from the Murray Police Department after being charged in both Callaway and Trigg counties following allegations of an inappropriate relationship with a juvenile that began in 2018. He remains lodged in the McCracken County Jail on a combined $70,000 cash bond. Salt Lake City is reportedly the front runner among Western cities to score an expansion baseball team. And USA Today reports that a pair of MLB expansion teams are likely to land in Nashville and Salt Lake City. The expansion teams will probably be awarded in 2029. That's your Froggyland News Update.
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0: And we're off with your Thursday birthdays. I almost got excited for a second thinking it was Friday. But alas, it is not. I want to say a big happy birthday to Brianna Colts. Brianna is 12 years old today from Murray. Happy birthday from Mom, Dad, your brothers, and your sisters. Let's see what else we got. Steve Knowles. Steve Knowles from Paris is turning 60 today. Happy birthday from all your friends and family. I'm trying to look at last year's, because that's all we got this year. But I'm looking at last year's calendar on this date so I can just add 1 year. So the birthday bunch is not... Yep, I knew we'd have one. Michaela Wallace is 29. Because last year... she was 28, from Dover. Happy birthday from Amber, Brian, and Gavin. There you have it. That is your birthday bunch. You can submit them anytime online at froggy103.com. And, well, make way for Neil Bradley. He's got another look at your Froggy Land News coming up here in just a bit. Your Froggy Fun Facts on the way and your Pledge of Allegiance. 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
9: Here's your Froggy Land News update. Kentucky Attorney General Russell Coleman is joining AGs from 16 states in supporting a rule that aims to expedite death row appeals, citing lengthy delays in the current federal habeas review process. The Justice Department reports an average of 21 years spent on death row, with some states facing even longer delays due to challenges in obtaining lethal injection drugs. Despite federal law requiring district courts to accelerate capital case reviews, the letter argues that delays have become commonplace. Coleman and other attorney generals are advocating for a more efficient process to ensure timely enforcement of the death penalty. An officer with the Mayfield Police Department arrested 48-year-old William Huntley Tuesday after finding him inside an unsecured storage unit on East Broadway during an extra patrol. Police said Huntley appeared to be intoxicated and had been staying at the unit. After speaking with the storage facility manager, Huntley was charged with alcohol intoxication in a public place and taken to the McCracken County Jail. Nashville's gearing up for a high-energy weekend as the Music City Rodeo returns to Bridgestone Arena for 3 days of professional rodeo action and live country music. The event runs tonight through Saturday, bringing top-ranked cowboys and cowgirls from across the country to compete. Each night will wrap up with a concert, including performances from Miranda Lambert, Charlie Crockett, and John Party. That's your Froggy Land News update.
0: Thank you, Neil. A look now at your Frogcast, brought to you by Murray Transit, serving all of Murray and Callaway County. We're going to see mostly cloudy skies today. Actually, quite a bit of sunshine this morning, but later this afternoon, it's probably going to cloud up with about a 10% chance of thunderstorms, a high today of 82. Mostly cloudy tonight, low of 66. And, well, the rain comes back tomorrow, at least a 40% chance of it, with a high there near 80. Right now, it's 71 over the Froggy Studios here in the TDC Roofing and Construction Weather Center. 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

0: 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Time for your daily dose of patriotism with your Pledge of Allegiance, y'all. It's brought to you by the wonderful veterans out there at VFW Post 6291 of Murray. That's where you'll find their electronic charitable gaming systems, and that's where they play bingo every Saturday night, 5 o'clock, in the Bel Air Shopping Center on South 12th Street in Murray. Here is your Pledge of Allegiance. Wait, just kidding. Okay, now here it is for real.
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1: Yeah. Hooray! Yep, it's time for your Froggy Fun Facts. Give you some fun and learning both at the same time. Here we go. Froggy Fun Fact number one. Did you know back when Caesar's Palace opened in Vegas back in 1966, cocktail waitresses all dolled up in Greco-Roman... Is it Greco or Greco? I don't know. We'll go with Greco. Greco-Roman wigs. They would greet the guests. They would say, "Welcome to Caesar's Palace. I am your slave." Yikes. I don't know how long that little tagline lasted before somebody complained. What else we got here? The 100 tallest mountains in the world are all located in 5 countries in Asia. How about that? Asia, a continent known for really tall mountains. You got the countries are Nepal, China, India, Pakistan, and also Tajikistan. Tajikistan? I'm sure I don't know how to say that. Tajikistan has the Ismoil Samoni Peak. I'm sure I nailed that pronunciation. That is the 50th tallest mountain in the world. And you know what? Let's see. I was going to do another one about mountains. But listen, we've talked enough about mountains, okay? How about platypuses instead? You know, platypi. They don't nurse their babies like other animals. Nope. Instead, they concentrate their milk in their stomach and then sweat it out. All right, then. Platypies are some of the strangest animals on Earth, I've always said. They just, well, they're mammals, of course, but they're also not really. You know, they are, but they're not. They're like in some kind of weird mammal, non-mammal gray zone. I want a pet platypus. I want two pet platypi. Say that 11 times fast, why don't you?
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0: Good morning. Here's your Froggyland News Update. Kentucky students are facing the start of a new school year this fall without a clear answer on the college admissions test that will be put in use by the state. Kentucky lawmakers passed a measure during the last legislative session that requires education officials to rebid the exam contract. Because of this, it's unclear whether the use of the current SAT test will continue or a move will be made to the ACT or another option. Officials with the Kentucky Department of Education say the bidding process will not be completed until October at the earliest. A federal bill aimed at encouraging fertilizer production in the U.S. could end up benefiting Kentucky farmers. The Homegrown Fertilizer Act is under consideration through companion bills in the U.S. House and Senate. The measures would provide federal loans and grants to mid-sized companies looking to produce plant fertilizer here at home as a way to reduce costs. Prices for fertilizer have been climbing in recent years and shot up sharply recently as the war in Iran disrupted international shipping. Country fans are getting another big name added to the CMA Fest lineup in Nashville. Organizers say Lainey Wilson will take the stage Saturday night at Nissan Stadium as part of the 2026 festival. Tickets are still available, including four-day passes and single-night options for one of country music's biggest annual events. That's your Froggyland News Update.
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2: And, well, we have arrived at clue number two in this week's Opry Brain Teaser. 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Pay attention. Here we go. Clue number two. This artist was a part of our Live in London show at Royal Albert Hall. Okay, our as in the Grand Ole Opry's, I should say. They have written this in the first person. So, in other words, this artist was a part of the Grand Ole Opry's Live in London show at Royal Albert Hall. There you have it. We'll have your final clue tomorrow. That will be your chance to call in and try to win your very own tickets to the Grand Ole Opry. We'll take a break. Got Back in the Day coming up. Also some George Strait kicking things off with a Froggy flashback. Sit tight.
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0: That is Corey Kent and Coe Wetzel, Rocky Mountain Low, wrapping up a C. Reynolds 10 in a row, the best of most country. Well, if you missed the big announcement yesterday, we have announced the five finalists in this year's Froggy Land Idol. Saturday is the day they're all going to perform for the right to be crowned this year's Froggy Land Idol. It's this Saturday at Paris Station. And, yeah, all of Froggy Land is invited to come on out and attend. I believe the festivities get going right around 5 o'clock. All five finalists are going to perform in front of a panel of judges. And the winning act will get to open up for this year's Tennessee River Jam. Jamie Johnson, y'all. How about that? The Tennessee River Jam, Saturday, June 6th, in historic Court Square in downtown Paris. And if you missed the announcement of the finalists, here they are. Alyssa Bird, Stella Reinhart, Dakota Wallace, Grady Hudson, and Jace Hammett. So definitely a big ding and a clap for those. Oop, that was the news music. There you go. For those very talented finalists there, we can't wait to see them perform this Saturday at Paris Station in Paris, of course. We hope to see you out there. The Froggy Land Idol, of course, brought to you by our title sponsor, Joe Mahan Ford of Paris. 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We'll take a break. We've got John Morgan and Jason Aldean, friends like that, kicking off more of the best of most country next. Well, my my mouse is stuck. There we go.
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4: Jerry, I didn't know you whistled.
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9: 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Oh, Lord. 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I was talking about your double-decker flapjacks. 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
0: 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Now open every day from 7 to 5, with the yard closing at 4:30. 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

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Then at 9:15 that evening, it's the highly anticipated free concert live from downtown Paris. Jamie Johnson. 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

0: Tennessee River Jam is back. 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The party kicks off at 4 o'clock that day with a live performance from the winner of this year's Froggy Land Idol. Hoosier Daddy takes the stage at 6, Old Crow Medicine Show at 7:30. 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Jamie Johnson.
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0: Tennessee River Jam is back. Rocking downtown Paris, Tennessee, Saturday, June 6th. The party kicks off at 4 o'clock that day with a live performance from the winner of this year's Froggy Land Idol. Hoosier Daddy takes the stage at 6, Old Crow Medicine Show at 7:30, then at 9:15 that evening. 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
10: From the TDC Roofing and Construction Weather Center, here's a look at your forecast. A 10% chance of showers and thunderstorms after 5 p.m. today. Partly sunny with a high near 82. Mostly cloudy tonight with a low around 66. And a slight chance of showers tomorrow morning. Then a 40% chance of showers and thunderstorms after 1 p.m. High near 79. 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

0: Tennessee River Jam is back. 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The party kicks off at 4 o'clock that day with a live performance from the winner of this year's Froggy Land Idol. Hoosier Daddy takes the stage at 6, Old Crow Medicine Show at 7:30. 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
4: And here's Clark with the weather. 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

0: The Tennessee River Jam is back. Rocking downtown Paris, Tennessee, Saturday, June 6th. The party kicks off at 4 o'clock that day with a live performance from the winner of this year's Froggy Land Idol. Hoosier Daddy takes the stage at 6, Old Crow Medicine Show at 7:30, then at 9:15 that evening. It's the highly anticipated free concert live from downtown Paris. Jamie Johnson. 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Trucks and beer tents will be on site, and everyone's encouraged to bring their own lawn chairs. The Tennessee River Jam featuring Jamie Johnson, Saturday, June 6th in downtown Paris, presented by Henry County Tourism Authority and hosted by Commercial Bank and Trust. 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
16: From the TDC Roofing and Construction Weather Center, here's a look at your Frogcast. A 10% chance of showers and thunderstorms after 5 p.m. today, partly sunny with a high near 82. Mostly cloudy tonight with a low around 66. And a slight chance of showers tomorrow morning, then a 40% chance of showers and thunderstorms after 1 p.m., high near 79. 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

0: country, and she knows it, on the Taco John's Takeover on Froggy 103.7. 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The Tennessee River Jam is back. Rockin' downtown Paris, Tennessee, Saturday, June 6th. 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Hoosier Daddy takes the stage at 6, Old Crow Medicine Show at 7:30, then at 9:15 that evening, it's the highly anticipated free concert live from downtown Paris, Jamie Johnson. 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The Tennessee River Jam featuring Jamie Johnson, Saturday, June 6th in downtown Paris, presented by Henry County Tourism Authority and hosted by Commercial Bank and Trust. 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

0: Riley Green changed my mind on the Taco John's takeover on Froggy 103.7. Jumpin' Jack here with you. Going to be wrapping up the hour real soon and picking our winner for free lunch. 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
12: From the TDC Roofing and Construction Weather Center, here's a look at your Frogcast. A 10% chance of showers and thunderstorms after 5 p.m. today, partly sunny with a high near 82. Mostly cloudy tonight with a low around 66. And a slight chance of showers tomorrow morning, then a 40% chance of showers and thunderstorms after 1 p.m., high near 79. 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

0: Hello, Cash, Wrong Hearts. Wrap it up 10 in a row on the Massimo's Country. Froggy 103.7. Jumpin' Jack here with you. Very under the weather still. Jumpin' Jack here with you. Don't forget, Alabama's coming to Froggy Land. They're going to be playing live at the F&M Bank Arena in Clarksville on June 11th. Gatlin Brothers going to be joining them as well. So it's just a whole lineup of Hall of Famers. It's going to be a really good night out there. Doors open at 6, and the event starts at 7 o'clock. Still have some tickets available, so you can hop online to myfmbankarena.com and buy your tickets right there. Some good seats still left, so do not miss out. Alabama live in concert with special guest the Gatlin Brothers, June 11th at the F&M Bank Arena in Clarksville.
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1: Josh Ross, Hate How You Look on the Best of Most Country. Froggy 103.7, Jumpin' Jack here with you. We are just 2 days away from the Froggyland Idol finale. We had the big announcement yesterday where we announced the finalists, the five finalists in no particular order. Alyssa Byrd, Stella Reinhart, Dakota Wallace, Grady Hudson, and Jace Hammett. We sent them emails yesterday, getting them all ready and good to go for Saturday, so make sure you join us at the Paris Station in Paris, Tennessee, just off the square in downtown Paris. 5:30 is the start time for the finale. Each of those contestants will play in front of a panel of judges, and those judges will determine who the next Froggyland Idol is for 2026. That person is going to win $250 and going to get to open at the Tennessee River Jam on June 6th on the Court Square in downtown Paris. Again, make sure you come out and see us 2 days away Saturday, 5:30 p.m. at the Paris Station in Paris for the Froggyland Idol finale presented by Joe Mahan Ford in Paris.
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16: Jerry, I didn't know you whistled.
17: Oh, yeah. I've been whistling ever since we celebrate our first anniversary at Jerry Ward Autoplex in Union City. It was 11 years ago.
16: Let me hear you whistle again. Jerry, that's cool. Do another. Wow, that's beautiful. Got any more?
17: 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I really get going when I'm on the Jerry Ward Autoplex lot. When I see so many good-looking cars, I just whistle. And Tony, I feel good when I see people happy at Jerry Ward.
16: 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Y'all come say hello to the whistler, Jerry Ward.
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19: From the TDC Roofing and Construction Weather Center, here's a look at your Frogcast. A 10% chance of showers and thunderstorms after 5 p.m. today, partly sunny with a high near 82. Mostly cloudy tonight with a low around 66. And a slight chance of showers tomorrow morning, then a 40% chance of showers and thunderstorms after 1 p.m., high near 79. 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

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We are hopping through a 10 in a row right now with Megan Maroney. 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

0: Kenny Chesney, Carry On, wrapping up 10 in a row on the Best of Most Country. Froggy 103.7, Jumpin' Jack here with you. The big event for Saturday was announced. Froggy Land Idol, the finale at the Paris Station in Paris, Tennessee. Show's going to kick off at 5:30, featuring our five finalists this year, announced yesterday on the Morning Splash. Alyssa Byrd, Stella Reinhart, Dakota Wallace, Grady Hudson, and Jace Hammett are going to be duking it out, not physically, but vocally, in person, in front of a really cool panel of judges that we have assembled. And those judges are going to pick whoever the next Froggyland Idol is. That person is going to get to open at the Tennessee River Jam the following weekend on June 6th in downtown Paris, as well as win $250 and all the bragging rights of being this year's Froggyland Idol. We can't wait, man, and we hope to see you out there. This is a free admission event, so you can come out, cheer on your favorite contestant, and just say hello. Again, the Paris Station in Paris this Saturday, 5:30, for the Froggyland Idol finale presented by Joe Mahan Ford in Paris.
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0: Sucker One More Brunette on the Best of Most Country. Froggy 103.7. Jack here with you. Still have some good tickets left to see Alabama live in concert June 11th at the F&M Bank Arena in Clarksville, featuring special guests, the Gatlin Brothers. 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The doors open at 6. Show starts at 7. And like I said, some good seats left, man. F&M Bank Arena is a nice little place. If you haven't been there, I highly recommend go seeing this show there. It's going to be a good one. One for the ages. Alabama live in concert with special guest, the Gatlin Brothers, June 11th at the F&M Bank Arena in Clarksville.
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0: From the TDC Roofing and Construction Weather Center, here's a look at your Frogcast. A 10% chance of showers and thunderstorms after 5 p.m. today. Partly sunny with a high near 82. Mostly cloudy tonight with a low around 66. And a slight chance of showers tomorrow morning. Then a 40% chance of showers and thunderstorms after 1 p.m. High near 79. 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

0: 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Ella Langley, Kenny Chesney, and Sam Hunt coming up after the break.
1: 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Hoosier Daddy takes the stage at 6, Old Crow Medicine Show at 7:30. 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

0: Listen, I just got to apologize right here because it's the birthday bunch. I should be really excited, but I've been sick for like 3 days now. I'm going to do the best I can to read these. Maybe we'll have to do a make good birthday bunch when I'm feeling a little better and can have some energy in my voice. Michaela Wallace celebrating her birthday today. It is May 28th. She is in Dover, turning 28 today. Happy birthday from Amber, Brian, and Gavin. And we've got David Christian in Paris, turning 35 today, from Shayna, Seth, and Brianna. And I swear to you, I almost just read Brianna as banana. Again, not feeling well. And totally wasn't even going to question it. I would have said banana. That would have been great. Happy birthday, David. Hope you have an awesome day. You can get your birthday and anniversaries to us two ways. You can send them to us at froggy103.com. Just click the Birthday Bunch link and fill out the form there. Or give us a call, 270-759-8860. We'll have another running of the Birthday Bunch coming up tomorrow morning at 7:10.
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10: From the TDC Roofing and Construction Weather Center, here's a look at your Frogcast. A 10% chance of showers and thunderstorms after 5 p.m. today, partly sunny with a high near 82. Mostly cloudy tonight with a low around 66. And a slight chance of showers tomorrow morning, then a 40% chance of showers and thunderstorms after 1 p.m., high near 79. 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

Thomas Rhett, give me some of that on the best and most country. Froggy 103.7, Jumpin' Jack here with you. It is the Froggy Hoppin' Heroes Hour brought to you by First Choice Firearms in Murray. We do this every Thursday at 4 o'clock. Coming up at about 4:30-ish, we'll have your Froggy Hoppin' Hero of the Week. In the meantime, you can nominate your hero, whether that is a veteran or a first responder or a nurse or a teacher or a farmer, whoever you got in your life that you feel should be nominated as Froggy's Hoppin' Hero of the Week. You can do that on the Froggy Facebook page. There is a post over there. Just drop their name in the comments and tell them why you should, or they should be, our Froggy Hoppin' Hero of the... I'd say maybe why you should be. You can nominate yourself. There's no rule against that. But, yeah, go ahead and get your nominations in over on the Froggy Facebook page. There's Riley Green, Change My Mind, on the Froggy Hoppin' Heroes Hour, presented by First Choice Firearms on Froggy.

0: The Combs Be By You, wrapping up 10 in a row on the Best of Us Country, Froggy 103.7. It's the Froggy Hoppin' Heroes Hour. We do this every Thursday in the 4 o'clock hour. It's presented by First Choice Firearms in Murray. You can nominate your Hero of the Week over on the Froggy Facebook page. There's a post over there. And our Hero of the Week this week is Shane Barker. If you live in Henry County, you're probably familiar with Shane. He's got his hands in a little bit of everything. He's a retired U.S. Army veteran who served our country very, very proudly and does a ton to support not only veterans, but young people as well. Shane spends his time as a youth fishing coach. He's got a couple of teams that he looks over and takes to traveling to fishing tournaments and things like that. He also hosts a veterans crappie fishing tournament every single year. The proceeds benefit local veterans in need, but it's a way to get them out on the water and get them sort of just out and about with other folks like them. Shane also started a mental health support group for struggling veterans, family, and friends. They meet every other week at Aces Pizza in Paris. I think the next meeting is June 9th, if I'm not mistaken, and it'll be at 6 p.m. So if you're a veteran, you need some support, you can go attend that. Shane always advocating for veterans and getting them connected with resources all across the community to get them whatever help they need, and he doesn't ask for anything in return. He does it simply because he is a proud veteran and loves people, and that's just it, man. And so for those reasons, Shane Barker is our Hoppin' Hero of the Week. When you see him out there, make sure you say thanks for everything that he does. And again, you can nominate your hero over on the Froggy Facebook page.
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0: Jordan Davis turned this truck around on the Froggy Hoppin' Heroes Hour on Froggy 103.7. It's presented by First Choice Firearms in Murray. Jumpin' Jack here with you. Don't forget, you can nominate your hero of the week over on the Froggy Facebook page. We will do this again next Thursday in the 4 o'clock hour. Again, congratulations to Shane Barker on being our Hoppin' Hero of the Week for this week. 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
6: Jerry, I didn't know you whistled.
7: Oh, yeah. I've been whistling ever since we celebrate our first anniversary at Jerry World Autoplex in Union City. It was 11 years ago.
6: Let me hear you whistle again. Jerry, that's cool. Do another. Wow, that's beautiful. Got any more?
7: Oh, yeah. I really get going when I'm on the Jerry Ward Autoplex lot. When I see so many good-looking cars, I just whistle. And Tony, I feel good when I see people happy at Jerry Ward.
6: 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Y'all come say hello to the Whistler, Jerry Ward.
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8: From the TDC Roofing and Construction Weather Center, here's a look at your forecast. A 10% chance of showers and thunderstorms after 5 p.m. today. Partly sunny with a high near 82. Mostly cloudy tonight with a low around 66. And a slight chance of showers tomorrow morning. Then a 40% chance of showers and thunderstorms after 1 p.m. High near 79. 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

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Jumpin' Jack here with you. It's the Nickel Mulch Pop Top, brought to you by Volunteer Distributing with John Michael Montgomery. 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

0: It's Ronnie Millsap on the Michelob Ultra Papa Top on Froggy 103.7. Chubba Jack here with you. 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We'll take a quick break. We've got more Top Up and Tunes on the way. Sawyer Brown, Tracy Bird, and Joe Diffie coming up.
1: 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Jamie Johnson.
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0: 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Jumpin' Jack here with you. Another 10 in a row kicks off with Clay Walker next.
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0: From the TDC Roofing and Construction Weather Center, here's a look at your Frogcast. A 10% chance of showers and thunderstorms after 5 p.m. today, partly sunny with a high near 82. Mostly cloudy tonight with a low around 66. And a slight chance of showers tomorrow morning, then a 40% chance of showers and thunderstorms after 1 p.m., high near 79. 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

0: Tennessee River Jam is back. Rocking downtown Paris, Tennessee, Saturday, June 6th. The party kicks off at 4 o'clock that day with a live performance from the winner of this year's Froggy Land Idol. Hoosier Daddy takes the stage at 6, Old Crow Medicine Show at 7:30, then at 9:15 that evening. It's the highly anticipated free concert live from downtown Paris. Jamie Johnson.
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8: Jim, I swear it's about as cold as an Eskimo's butt cheeks in this car.
9: This car has a name, you know.
8: And just what is his name?
9: Well, her name is Duchess Annabelle Swift Whistle.
8: Duchess Annabelle Swift Whistle?
9: That's right.
8: That is dumb.
9: Whatever, baby. Hey, turn up here into West Tennessee Pick and Pull, would you? I got to get old Annabelle here a heating core, so I ain't got to listen to you complaining about your big old thighs getting freezer burn on my vinyl.
8: My big old what?
9: Baby, no, I meant your rhino legs. Oh, Lord. No, that's not what I meant neither. I meant your ham slams. No, listen to me now. I was talking about your double-decker flapjacks. Oh, Lord, you're going to throw a fit.
0: 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Highway in Trenton, right there next to Highway 54 Salvage. 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

0: Tennessee River Jam is back. Rocking downtown Paris, Tennessee, Saturday, June 6th. 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Hoosier Daddy takes the stage at 6, Old Crow Medicine Show at 7:30, then at 9:15 that evening. 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